Back in 84, I think it was, we toyed with the world of synthesizers and technology and then decided it was better just to keep Dave.

hip-hop, writing on subway trains, rapping. It's all something that you feel. It's not something that you just do. 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